0: Raise back your butt.
1: Spread them well.
0: Around the world.
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0: Dans un instant, retour de la musique. 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
2: Hello and happy 14th of July to you all. Unless France's upcoming bout versus Spain is making a jelly deal out of you. I say, as with love, so it is with sport. It is better for one's health and sanity to not care too much. It'll no doubt be a classic tussle, with the ghost of Lady Thatcher and the hand of God hovering above the pitch. Now, having just watched two stunning tennis finals where, unlike football, a draw is not acceptable, and two Czech girls at the top of their game made this Czech girl very happy. But I prefer to talk of matters that do not make a gibberish wreck of me. The first, of course, is the Bayeux Tapestry, which arrived in London stealthily by night at the end of last week. Pretty exciting, since it hasn't been back to where it started for nearly 1,000 years. Is there a French equivalent of 1066 and all that? British kids of yesteryear used to learn their King's Times table thus: Willy Willy, Harry Stee, Harry Dick, John Harry 3, Ned's 1-2-3, Richard 2, Henry 4-5-6, etc. Not as much fun in France, since most French kings are either Philippe or Louis. But it is cheaper because it means there's less signage to change. So while the tapestry is being prepared for its unveiling in September, I'm talking about two mythical stories currently dominating cultural life in the UK. A brilliant new iteration of the Oresteia from author and director Simon Stone, of Australian origin. Very loosely based on Aeschylus, but very much of now, the latter-day Agamemnon is an arms manufacturer, which doesn't sit well with his daughter Lizzie, who is a young activist. Tragedy inevitably occurs, and her mother, the vengeful Clytemnestra character, played stunningly by Mary Louise Parker, holds him responsible. Enter Orestes, poor young fellow, brother to twin sisters, suffering from PTSD after having been in the wars, who takes it upon himself to avenge his father. It's not a spoiler alert, we all know the story. NB. The old adage of society dictates that everyone has a right to be fed and watered if they knock on your door. But the evening doesn't turn out as husband and his mistress Chandra had bargained for. Not unlike a new film comedy that's out at the moment called The Invite. A young couple, played by Olivia Wilde and Seth Rogen, invite the couple from upstairs for dinner. They are Penelope Cruz, with short blonde hair, and James Norton. The evening turns into something quite unexpected. Not blood-curdling murder, more toe-curling embarrassment. Not blood-curdling murder, more toe-curling funny. The play at the Bridge runs for 3 hours 40 minutes. But like the men's tennis final, you don't notice the time when it's that good. And like buses, you wait and wait and then two come at once. So it seems to be in the case of Greek mythology. Christopher Nolan, of Oppenheimer fame, has made his Odyssey for the age, with Matt Damon taking on the multi-pronged role of Odysseus. Migrant husband, lover, fighter, leader and thief. And one who's never heard of wokery and certainly doesn't seem to be in any hurry to get home. But can we blame him with all those seductive distractions en route? So, lots to enjoy if you want to escape from the outdoor heat, but I'm afraid you won't be allowed to stay indoors for too long, because this weekend marks the start of Les Nuits Musicales en Armagnac, a classic event in its 57th year. And as ever, the programme starts with the National Orchestra of the Capitole at Toulouse coming to Lectoure Cathedral on the 19th at 1800 hours. For now, let's end as we started with national celebrations in Auch this evening and over at Tringa, where you may or may not see some fireworks. Enjoy.
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